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1: This song is not a rebel song. 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

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You can't touch this. You can't touch this. You can't touch this.

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And whosoever shall be found without the soul for

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2: I said a hip, hop, the hip, the hip, the hip, the hip, the hip, hop, you don't stop the rocker to the bang, bang, boogie, say up, jump the boogie to the rhythm of the boogie to beat. Now what you hear is not a test, I'm rapping to the beat. 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
0: La 100.
2: Ladies and gentlemen, good morning. What a beautiful day to be alive. You know we only bring you the greatest and the smoothest. And today, a great number by Diego Torres.